0: 89X, that's the Killers with Mr. Brightside, the Tyler and Lynch Show. Happy Monday. Hopefully you had a great weekend. Some good news. The smoke forecast is looking a little bit better. The yellow air quality warning is no longer in effect, and now we just have to deal with how hot it's going to be over the next little while. But
1: yeah,
0: I don't want to like brag, but in the building where I am renting an apartment, there's a pool.
1: Do you have a pool in there?
0: Thought about inviting Dan McDonald over for a swim.
1: What about, oh my God, is this just a way for you to get him to take his shirt off in front of you?
0: No.
1: Are you sure?
0: Nothing to do with that.
1: What about everybody else? What
0: Dan,
1: about Johnny and Matt?
0: I don't want Matt spreading his head lice to everyone in our building. Dan can come over, though. It's Noah Khan.

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2: Quite a Facebook Marketplace ad. Brain damage for $45.
3: Okay, what?
2: The ad caught my attention because they said they were selling brain damage for $45. And I was like, what the hell is this? So I click on it.
3: You actually clicked on it?
2: Yeah. Well, I mean, it gets your attention. You're like, what? You're selling brain damage? The heck is this? So you click on it and it says, would you like brain damage? Well, I'm selling this used GT Snow Racer. And jump.
3: And jump.
2: It's a pre-built jump that comes with it that you could install down the hill for $45. And it got me to thinking, man, those GT Snow Racers, they were the best. They were awesome, but they were, I mean, we took the brakes off the things.
3: Oh, yeah.
2: We're waxing the skis. We're melting the back of the skis up, curving them up so you can go both directions, land in a 180 going backwards. I mean, they got kind of out of hand, at least in my childhood. I don't know about you.
3: Dude, when I was growing up, we had GT Snow Racers. Helmets weren't even a thing.
2: Oh, no.
3: It was like, helmet. What are you talking about?
2: No. Helmet. On a GT Snow Racer, you don't need a helmet. That's what the snow's for.
3: Right?
2: Softens the blow.
3: Exactly.
2: Everybody knows that. Are kids still playing with GT Snow Racers?
3: I would hope so.
2: Is that still a thing?
3: Like, it's like street hockey. Hopefully it just doesn't go extinct.
2: Do you remember the Brett Hall GT Snow Racer?
3: Yes, my buddy had one of those.
2: With the St. Louis Blues colors?
3: Yeah, and then you got the poster with it as well.
2: Do they have, like, modern-day versions of that? Is there, like, a Leon Draisaitl Snow Racer?
3: Brady Kachuk one? It's like, oh, that will give you brain damage. Yeah.
2: Called a CTE Snow Racer.
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0: Windsor's alternative, 89X. Lincoln Park, the Tyler and Lynch show mentioned earlier. Going to invite Dan McDonald over for a swim at the pool at my place. That could be a good time. Matt's not invited because we don't want to give his head lice to anybody. Johnny could come, but I'm worried he'll treat it as a shower, which...
1: It's a public pool.
0: Johnny seems like the type of guy that's going to swim in jeans, and I just don't know if I want to deal with that. Lynch isn't invited because we spend too much time together.
1: Wait, I can't come over and cool down, man?
0: But speaking of good news, Dan does have tickets for the 89X birthday bash all week long. Default headlining, of course, the Bluestones and Fionn on the bill as well. And you can bring the whole family because it's going to be all ages. If you want to win your way in, the most handsome man in all of Canadian radio, Dan McDonald, could be shirtless by my pool soon, has tickets to give you all week.
1: Wow.
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2: I feel like it's an ultra-Canadian thing to do for summer to finally get here and my mind be on GT snow racers.
3: You're just planning ahead, right?
2: Yeah, just thinking about winter already. Now, I did mention it was because I saw a Facebook Marketplace ad where they were selling, quote, brain damage for $45. And I was like, what the heck is this? Then it was a used GT Snow Racer. Just the main question was, are kids still playing on GT Snow Racers? Darcy said, yes, they still sell GT Snow Racers. I went to the website.
3: And?
2: They got a bunch of sick ones nowadays.
3: Do they have ones for adults?
2: Oh, they got different sizes. So there's a Snow Racer King Size GT. So it's just a bit bigger. So you may fit on that one if that's
3: nice.
2: What you're concerned about. There's the Iconic, more like the one we grew up with. There's the Snow Racer Curve SX.
3: What is that one?
2: It has like BMX bike handlebars. So you could do like different tricks.
3: So they don't have the steering wheel thing anymore?
2: No, it's like that one specifically has these like BMX handlebars. It looks awesome. There's another one here with like front shocks now.
3: Wow.
2: Bumpier terrain. They've gone all out.
3: They went full on.
2: And my favorite part is they don't look any safer. Okay? There doesn't appear to be any added safety features. Just things to do more tricks. And I'm glad that they stuck with their guns. Okay? You gotta learn. They probably on the website now say like, oh, you should wear a helmet.
3: Use at your own risk.
2: Blah, yeah, all blah. That kind of stuff. But they haven't padded up anything.
3: That's good though, man. That's part of growing up.
2: Made a seatbelt on it or nothing like
3: breaking
2: that.
3: Breaking an arm.
2: Albert said, I was in my early 20s, lived in BC. My friend and I took a GT Snow Racer and put actual skis on it and went down the cut banks. I broke my nose. He dislocated his.
3: See? It's part of growing up.
2: You dislocated your nose?
3: They're probably doing a double on it.
2: You guys aren't supposed to be making out on the GT Snow Racers, Albert.
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0: Boy Golden, it's Cowboy Dreams, the Tyler and Lynch Show. The Gordie Howe Bridge is set to open for traffic in exactly 1 week. And then following that up will be August 5th for pedestrians and cyclists. We got like this close last time. We got even closer than this last time, and then it didn't happen. So, I mean,
1: I can't get too excited for anything. Right. Yeah.
0: And it also, like, I know it's a big deal, but it just feels so weird to get excited about a bridge. It's just not something I ever thought in my life I'd be like, oh, I'd be really amped for a bridge.
1: It's exciting to watch them build it.
0: Yeah, I mean, that was pretty cool, but I just, in general, like, you know, I don't know, I thought it'd be concerts and winning the lottery and doing cool stuff like that. I never thought I'd see the day where I'm like, the bridge is gonna open! Oh my god, tell your friends! But here we are. We'll see if it happens. It's Green Day. Brain Stew. It's 89X.

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2: Saw something the other day I'd never seen before.
3: What's that?
2: A 7-Eleven closing down. Not for the night.
3: Forever?
2: Actually closing down forever.
3: What the heck?
2: Have you ever seen a 7-Eleven close?
3: No, they just open them up.
2: Yeah.
3: They're like Starbucks. They're everywhere.
2: Well, apparently, 7-Eleven is set to close more than 600 stores across North America. It's all part of a restructuring of the company, which is very unfortunate news if you are from Winnipeg.
3: That's what people in Winnipeg live off of.
2: That is literally the Slurpee capital of the world. Per capita.
3: Every single year.
2: They sell more Slurpees in Winnipeg than anywhere else in the world. Which would make you think that Winnipeg must be a balmy, warm climate, correct?
3: No.
2: It's freezing-ass cold all the time.
3: Well, right now it's like scorching hot.
2: Right, but...
3: But there's only two seasons. It's summer, then Slurpee season in the winter.
2: Now, Lynch, you obviously have your Manitoba roots. Have you checked in to the Winnipeg 7-Eleven situation?
3: No.
2: Is that market going to be affected by these 600 stores closing across North America?
3: I don't think Winnipeg's going to have any closures there.
2: You
3: they
2: don't
3: do
2: think
3: too
2: so?
3: Well. And if they did, there'd be mass panic throughout the city.
2: This feels fake. I literally just Googled it while you're talking, and I just wrote 7-Eleven Winnipeg closing. First thing, a CTV article. Winnipeg mayor responds to a 7-Eleven closures. The mayor's involved?
3: I told you!
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0: featuring Good Charlotte. Bedroom Posters, the Tyler and Lynch Show. I mentioned Dan McDonald, the most handsome man in all of Canadian radio, has tickets to the 89X birthday bash to give away all week long. So if you want to win your way in, make sure you're listening to Dan. Also, we have a wicked deal on the go right now for the birthday bash where you can get 4 tickets to the show for just $89. 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
1: A 7-Eleven around the corner from us here closed up, and I just...
2: It sucks.
1: Had never seen a 7-Eleven close before. I didn't know that was a thing, but then apparently they're closing about 600 of them across North America, and I was worried about Winnipeg. Because if you don't know this, Lynch has his Manitoba roots, and you inform me that Winnipeg is in fact the Slurpee capital of the world.
2: 22 years running.
1: 22 years straight. They have sold more Slurpees per capita than any other city in the world.
2: You want to know how much each store there on average sells?
1: Sure.
2: Over 190,000 Slurpees.
1: That's insane.
2: And this is Winnipeg we're talking about.
1: So I searched Winnipeg 7-Eleven closing and a news article came up. So I went to the video. I'm on the CTV YouTube page.
2: Okay.
1: Now the average Winnipeg news clip gets about 100 views.
2: Okay.
1: On YouTube. This one, more 7-Elevens closed in Winnipeg, has 3,300 views.
2: What?
1: Yeah.
3: Two more 7-Eleven stores have closed up shop in Winnipeg. Signs have gone up at the Notre Dame and Arlington store, as well as at the Keewatin Street near Logan Avenue location, saying these stores are permanently closed as of today. They add to a growing list of locations which have shut down operations in recent months. Past closures in the city have been blamed on losses brought on by crime. And last month, the chain announced it expects to close hundreds of North American locations this year. Mayor Scott Gillingham previously said 7-Eleven would be opening several new locations in our city. And he says, as far as he's aware, that's still the plan.
1: I like how the mayor of Winnipeg is campaigning on opening 7-Eleven.
2: That's a good power move right there.
1: Wait, it gets better. Top comment. Won't miss that 7-Eleven. I got carjacked there.
2: 100%.
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0: in color. It's Headlights. 89X, the Tyler and Lynch Show. Sports over the weekend. Spain. They did it. They won the World Cup. The world's longest tournament is officially come to an end after the championship game yesterday. Of course, England ended up beating France pretty bad on Saturday, so that was third place for England. Right?
1: Yeah, no, okay. You're right.
0: I'm a big soccer guy. I have been for a long time.
1: For the past month?
0: Yeah, my whole life. Big soccer guy.
1: Right.
0: So congrats to all the Spain fans out there. I thought it was so funny. I went golfing yesterday, and then I stopped to get lunch on the way back, and I went into Swiss Chalet.
1: Yeah.
0: And just like all the different delivery drivers had just stopped delivering things.
1: What do you mean?
0: And we're just sitting in the little lobby watching the World Cup on the television.
1: For real?
0: In there. Yeah. And then I feel like everyone working is like, hey, the orders are ready. And they're like,
1: no, the game is on.
0: The World Cup.
1: The final.
0: So. Also, Ryan Fox ended up winning the Open Championship in golf, if you're a golf fan. And the Tigers looking all right since the All-Star break. Blink 182, all the small things.

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1: Windsor's Alternative.
2: In case you missed it, I do have a wedding coming up next summer. We officially locked down a venue and a date and a juggler.
3: You're still doing the juggler, eh?
2: Well, that's why I bring it up. I think I may cancel the juggler.
3: Whoa, why?
2: In order to save money for an even better idea. There's a video going around today of a groom.
3: Okay.
2: Who spent $24,000. A bit more than a juggler, but I think it's worth it. To zip line into his ceremony.
3: Oh my God.
2: He had a zip line set up from like the groomsman's room in the building, went out right to the podium area of the ceremony, and that's how he entered, was via zip line. Should I cancel the juggler and get a zip line installed instead? It seems like an unnecessary expense.
3: Yeah, 24 grand's a lot of money.
2: But it's a wedding nobody would forget. Be like, oh yeah, there's that wedding where the guy zip lines to the ceremony. That'd be pretty sick, like a James Bond Mission Impossible style thing.
3: Is that right?
2: It's pretty sick. Watch the video today if you got a couple seconds. It's interesting to say the least.
3: I do think it would be pretty sick, but...
2: Yeah! It's a good way to spend money.
3: Is it, though, 24 grand?
2: I bet you I could get a cheaper zip line. We know anybody in the, anyone in the zip line industry? Reach out.
3: I think that's what you need to do.
2: Zip line sponsorship for the show, possibly. We could work something out. Zipline would be pretty cool.
3: Have you run that by anybody in particular?
2: No, not yet.
3: Not yet? Okay.
2: No, it's just all in my head. It did lead me to a question, though. What unnecessary expense did you spend at your wedding? Like, I feel like everybody has, like, one thing where you're like, yeah, we paid a little extra for this, but it was important to us for whatever reason. What was it for you? Was it a juggler? Was it a zipline?
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6: A cross-border clash over wildfire smoke. 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

0: Windsor's Alternative 89X. It is the Tyler and Lynch Show. The Nashville Predators, they got a lot of flack for a marketing choice they made a little while back called Preds in the Community, where they were selling shirts that said Preds in the Community. Now, you could mistake this as, oh, we have a predator
1: right
0: in our community, which would be a problem, and that's how a lot of people did mistake the shirt. But they said that they are now selling these shirts, and they are selling well because people have senses of humor similar to mine. And now all the proceeds are going to benefit the Nashville Predators Foundation. So all for a
1: good cause.
0: A poor marketing choice has led to a great fundraiser for a good cause. Love to see it. I'm going to get Lynch one.
1: Oh, yeah?
0: Yeah.
1: Yeah, just wear it around town.
0: So that way, if you see him, you know.
1: And you know what?
0: Keep your head up.

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2: How does a zip line into your wedding sound as the groom? Pretty excited about it. Saw a video today of a guy who did it. Now it's got me thinking about installing a zip line at my wedding. This guy spent $24,000.
3: That's crazy.
2: On the zip line.
3: What was so special about it that was 24 grand?
2: I mean, the whole wedding was very elaborate. You're like, oh, these are very wealthy people. It's a very long zip line all the way from the building into the ceremony.
3: Oh.
2: I don't know if that... I don't know much about zip lining, but I would assume that's probably an added expense, just distance. I wanted to know, though, what extra money did you spend on your wedding? Mark said the alimony. So... it didn't work out necessarily.
3: Yeah. Sorry about that, Mark.
2: Justin said, when I got married and went the extra mile, got extra limos to bring my mom, my aunt, my uncle, all six of my cousins to the ceremony, right behind mine and the wife's two limos as well.
3: So that's
2: limousine.
3: Nice.
2: That's nice. Justin says, jump out of a plane and use a parachute. That would be better. Pretty sick. Don't know if I could charter a flight for the wedding. Already worried about the expense of the zip line, having to cancel out the juggler. That's where Richard came in handy, though.
3: And what did Richard have to say?
2: He said, I put a 300-foot zip line in my backyard for my son. Got it for $250 off Amazon. Holds a 300-pound person.
3: Dude, there you go.
2: Boom!
3: That's like four of you.
2: I could have a zip line and a juggler at that cost, okay? And then Lee suggested ice sculpture. Why not? Throw one of those in, too. The zip line's only $250. I'll trust an Amazon zip line.
3: Will you?
2: Yeah.
3: Okay.
2: Best day ever.
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3: 7:03 on the Morning X. I'm Johnny. Happy Tuesday. Got a mainly cloudy day on deck here. 30% chance of showers to start. More like a 70% chance of showers in the afternoon with risk of a thunderstorm. High of 28. That's going to feel more like 36 or 97 Fahrenheit, and a little bit gusty out there too. Tonight, mainly cloudy, 70% chance of showers sticking around, a low of 16 or 61. And tomorrow looks like clouds, a high of 23. That'll feel like 26 or 79. Right now, it's still mainly clear. Feels like 30 degrees Celsius or 86 Fahrenheit. And the tariffs, man, more tariffs coming. Trump retaliating against the U.S. booze ban with 50% tariffs on Canadian goods. And that includes things like wine, hockey sticks, cement, like hockey sticks. Really? The U.S. is taking issue with the provincial bans on alcohol, supply management on dairy, and certain tariffs and quotas on cars imported to Canada from the U.S. That's what Trump is saying. It's not because of the wildfire smoke, I guess. There's other reasons for this. Mark Carney responding yesterday, kind of defending Canada's tariff actions against U.S. trade policies. Doug Ford also responding a little more heavy-handedly, saying, "I'll never stop fighting to protect Ontario. If these tariffs proceed, Canada should respond tariff for tariff, dollar for dollar." Some of the other things that could get these new 50% levies, items like plywood, golf equipment, ice skates, video game consoles, clothing, and even toilet paper. It's just kind of funny. I mean, none of it is really funny, but the fact that yesterday we were just talking about, you know, the Canadian wildfire smoke tariffs and all the other Canadian things that we were imagining would get taxed. I was joking. I didn't think he was actually going to tariff hockey, basically. Ice skates and hockey sticks. What is going on? Speaking of sports, Tigers won yesterday 8-6 over the Cubs. They play again tonight at 8:05. And I got some offspring for you. The kids aren't all right. I mean, at this point, I don't think any of us are really that all right. But hey, let's try to have a good one anyway. 7:10, I got movie passes for you at Imagine Cinemas. This afternoon, Dan McDonald has your chance to win your way in to the 80s.

Dirty Heads on 89X. It's Johnny. Good morning. How much coffee is too much coffee? I just found an article that explains it, and now I'm a little concerned. We're going to get into it after Atari's on the Morning X.

89X. It's Johnny. Good morning. Maybe you're enjoying your first coffee of the day, or maybe your fourth coffee of the day. But if that's the case, then you might want to cut it off there. I was just looking at research from the American Heart Association. They say that up to 400 milligrams of caffeine a day is safe for most people in their hearts. And it says that's the equivalent of 4 cups of coffee. It also says that moderate coffee or tea use may have heart benefits, but warns that high caffeine levels from energy drinks can be dangerous, and drinking 1 to 3 cans a day can raise blood pressure in some people. And again, I find this study a little bit concerning. I don't drink as much caffeine as I used to, but God, I remember, like, as a teenager, we would get, like, the 2 big monsters, you know, the ones with the top on them. 2 massive monsters, because it was like, oh, 2 for $4 back in the day. And we would drink those in like one day, which is nuts, considering that I also was probably having

0: all summer long. Soft, creamy, and crunchy. 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

Rage Against the Machine on 89X. It's Johnny. Good morning. Never did I think a local park would be talking about Engin de Poitiers, but here we are. We'll talk more about this in about 6 minutes on the Morning X. Here's the Paradox.

0: OLP on 89X. Good morning. It's Johnny. It's not every day you see a local park posting about experimental microtonal weirdo rockers from Quebec, but that's what Point Pelee National Park did the other day. They shared this picture of a moth that looks like one of the members of Engine de Poitrine. Like, he's got the polka dots on him and everything. And they say, no, this isn't the newest member of a certain Quebecois experimental rock duo. It's the endangered hop tree borer moth. Instead of shredding microtonal guitar riffs, this moth spends its larval stage feeding on the common hop tree, which is also a species at risk. And they go on there. I shared the post to our Facebook if you want to check it out, 89X Radio. But I think that's just hilarious. I got a text here at 889 from Jeff. It said, no, Johnny, please, it's too early for math rock. Fine, fine. I think we're going to play some Engine de Poitrine later on in the afternoon, but I'll let you go. Although, you mean math rock there, Jeff, or moth rock? You get it? The moth?
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Bad Boy Slim on 89X. I'm Johnny. Good morning. The rock world is mourning the loss of L7 bassist and vocalist Jennifer Finch. Died on Saturday after an aggressive form of brain cancer, and obviously a big outpouring from fans of the band, including Tom Morello, Garbage, Courtney Love, and Violet Grohl. Dave Grohl's daughter was talking about what a legend she found Jennifer Finch to be. We're going to get some Violet Grohl on here as well, but they were going to be doing a comeback tour, L7, kind of a reunion type deal. I believe there was actually a Detroit date there. I'm not sure if that's going to be going ahead or not now. It was supposed to be October 31st at St. Andrews Hall, but we'll see. R.I.P. Here's Violet Grohl with Bug in the Cake on the Morning X.

0: There's our guys, Windsor's own the Blue Stones on 89X. I'm Johnny. What's up? So stoked for them to be at our 89X birthday bash Friday, September 4th at Caesars Windsor with Default and Fionn. 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

0: Linkin Park on 89X. It's Johnny. Good morning. Did you hear that Eminem has had an ongoing trademark battle with an Australian beach brand called Swim Shady? Yeah, apparently earlier this month they ruled in favor of that swimwear company, stripping Eminem's shady trademarks of clothing and merchandise protections in Australia. I think they made him pay Swim Shady's fees as well, which is kind of crazy. May I please bring to the court's attention this banger from all the way back in 1999.
1: Hi, my name is what? My name is what? My name is
2: Swim Shady.
0: Right?
1: Hi, my name is what? My name is what? My name is
2: Swim Shady.
0: Case closed.
1: My name is what?
3: Excuse me.
1: My name is
3: Swim Shady. Can I have the attention of the class?
1: My name
3: for 1 second.
1: What? My name is
2: Swim Shady.
3: Hi, kids. Do you like Primus?
4: Yeah,
3: wanna
4: yeah.
3: See me stick 9-inch nails to each one of my eyelids?
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3: Wanna copy me and do exactly like I did?

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2: Just before 7 o'clock on the morning X, I'm Johnny. Happy Tuesday. Looks like mainly cloudy for today with a 70% chance of showers this afternoon. Risk of a thunderstorm as well. Hazy this morning and early this afternoon, which it does look kind of hazy out there. High of 28. That's going to feel like 36 or 97 Fahrenheit, and it could get a little windy as well. Tonight, mainly cloudy. That 70% chance of showers and risk of a thunderstorm continues. A low of 16 or 61. And then tomorrow looks like clouds to start, more of a mix of sun and cloud near noon with a high of 23. That'll feel like 26 or 79. Right now it's mostly cloudy and 23, but it feels like 30 or 86. And Gordie Howe Bridge still expected to open on Monday with a ribbon cutting plan for Friday. And I mean, we've heard that before, but Mayor Drew Dilkins sounds confident that it's actually happening for real this time.
3: Something crazy happens in Trump land where, you know, there's wildfire smoke and he sees he could leverage this again. Who knows? But I think, you know, by all accounts, this is going to move forward. There'll be a ribbon cutting on Friday, opening on Monday, and folks will be able to cross pedestrian-wise in terms of bikes and walking on August the 5th.
2: Okay, cool. So August 5th is when we're going to get the pedestrian part of it open. Fingers crossed, knock on wood. And again, saying there, you know, unless something crazy happens with Trump, but we did just get slapped with more tariffs there, right? Trump retaliating against the U.S. booze ban in Canada and also the dairy situation with 50% tariffs on Canadian goods. And there's quite an interesting list of those.
4: They are applying 50% tariffs on a number of items. Now, it's an exhaustive list. I'll just give you a few, as you had mentioned as well. Milk products, wine and liquor. They also have plywood, hockey skates, cut flowers and bulbs, clothing, and also diaries and notebooks.
2: Diaries and notebooks. I heard hockey sticks, too. Toilet paper, like the list goes on and on. Prime Minister Mark Carney responded yesterday, kind of defending Canada's tariff retaliation in the past. And Doug Ford also saying, I'll never stop fighting to protect Ontario. If these tariffs proceed, Canada should respond tariff for tariff, dollar for dollar. So we'll see what happens with that. Some good news here. Oh, yeah, this is great news, actually. Ojibwe National Urban Park is growing. Love to hear this. Federal Environment Minister was in Windsor yesterday, announcing that 19 hectares of land from the former Windsor Raceway have been added to the proposed Ojibwe National Urban Park. So they bought that land for $10 million, and that was with Parks Canada paying most of that, but also some local support and fundraising. Friends of Ojibwe Prairie did some community fundraising for that, and they have donations from donors as well. So awesome. Thank you to everyone involved in making that happen. Much needed protection of some land in our area. Here's Lit on the Morning X.

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1: All right, your chance at some Imagine Cinemas movie passes. 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
1: 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All right, what movie is that from? 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

0: Hello?
1: Hey, it's Johnny from 89X. Who's this?
0: Hi, Johnny. It's Jacqueline. How are you?
1: I'm doing great. So you think you know what movie that's from?
2: Mama says that alligators are ornery because they got all them teeth but no toothbrush.
0: Yeah. 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
1: You are so welcome. 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
2: No, Colonel Sanders, you're wrong. Mama's right.
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Soundgarden on 89X. I'm Johnny. Good morning. Highly anticipated trailer just dropped yesterday. We'll get into it in about 5.5 minutes. First, Temper City, Self-Aware on the Morning X.

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2: Reluctantly crouched at the starting line. Engines pumping and thumping in time. The green light flashes, the flags go up. Churning and burning

0: There's Cake on 89X. I'm Johnny. What's up? The trailer dropped yesterday for Avengers Doomsday. That's going to be coming out December 18th of this year. And it's absolutely stacked, obviously. Basically, every single Marvel franchise coming together with this one. Fantastic Four, X-Men, you know, all of, some of the OG Avengers. It's just looking at the list of actors in it. Robert Downey Jr., Pedro Pascal, Chris Hemsworth, Anthony Mackie, Sebastian Stan, Simu Liu, Florence Pugh, Lewis Pullman, Tom Hiddleston, Patrick Stewart, Chris Evans, Kelsey Grammer. Like, it just goes on and on and on. And here is some of that trailer. Got like a little Thor speech going on.
1: I've fought with many warriors in my time. They were far stronger than all of us put together. And they died. They died facing enemies and threats that scared me far less than this one. Everything that they sacrificed will be for nothing if we do not stand together. Put aside your petty squabbles. Presume nothing except this. If you return, you will return as brothers and sisters. But mark my words, we're going to need a miracle.
0: And there's, you know, some surprises in there that I won't spoil for you. You can watch the trailer yourself if you want to see more of that. But I, honestly, it looks pretty good. I'm pretty stoked for this one. So that is coming out in December. People are kind of theorizing about Robert Downey Jr. because, again, I'm sure that you've watched the other Avengers movies and know what happens to Iron Man, but Robert Downey Jr. is going to be Doom in this one, is what it looks like. And someone was pointing out that if Doom is a Stark variant, then Robert Downey Jr. is once again a dude playing a dude disguised as another dude.
2: Me? I know who I am! I'm a dude playing a dude disguised as another dude!
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Sublime on 89X. It's Johnny. Good morning. There's a toy going viral right now. People can't figure out whether it's educational or terrifying or both. We'll talk more about it in 6 minutes. First, AWOL Nation on the Morning X.

0: Roy Golden on 89X. I'm Johnny. What's up? Some people are kind of disturbed by this toy that's been going viral. It's a pregnant doll that has an amniotic sac filled with slime. And you could, like, take the baby out and remove it and everything. There's an unboxing video here of the mini mom and baby surprise doll. Oh, yeah.
1: Oh, wow.
0: Squishing the baby out. My mini baby. It's on its way. So it is like a fully pregnant looking doll. And, oh, you just take mom's belly right off. And there's the baby. With this sack of amniotic fluid. Oh, it's coming out. Oh, that squishing sound. Don't squish the baby like that. Oh, there comes the goo. Peeling off the placenta. And, oh, the baby's stretchy too. Probably shouldn't pull its legs like that. Oh, and then you just flip mom's stomach around, and she's completely bounced back, just like that. It's just that easy, right, ladies? And now you've got this little baby wrapped up, all swaddled, and mom's ready to go. So, my mini mom and baby toy. And again, people, you know, some of them are like, well, this could be kind of educational. People have kids that are, you know, asking about where babies come from, and this could maybe help them understand a little bit. It is still not exactly how it happens, but some people seem to be into it. It's for pre-sale in the UK. I don't know if it's coming to the US and Canada or not, but there is a link online there where people, I guess, have been ordering this thing. And oh, it looks like Baby Daddy and Maury sold separately.
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Good morning. It's Johnny. Just checking the jackpot here for Lotto Max. 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Not too shabby. 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You can win those this afternoon with Dan McDonald, see Default, the Bluestones, and Fionn. 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
2: 7:59 on the morning X. I'm Johnny. Happy Tuesday. On a mainly cloudy day here. 70% chance of showers into the afternoon and risk of a thunderstorm. It's just hazy this morning as well. And we'll hit a high of 28, feeling like 36 or 97 Fahrenheit. Kind of the same thing for tonight. Mainly cloudy, 70% chance of showers, and a risk of a thunderstorm, a low of 16 or 61. Tomorrow, clouds to start, more of a mix of sun and clouds near noon with a high of 23, feeling like 26 or 79. And right now, it is mostly cloudy and 23, but it feels more like 30 or 86. And apparently inflation slowing down a bit, but groceries didn't get the memo. Overall inflation, it says, slowed to 2.8%, but groceries are at 3.9%. Some examples, it said in June, the price tag for fresh or frozen chicken was up 5.7%. Bread rolls and buns, that rose by 6% compared to May. And tomato prices, it says they've significantly risen in recent months. They're now up 32% compared to this time last year. And I guess that had to do a lot with supply issues from Mexico. But of course, you know, we're starting to get our crops here in Canada. We've got our own harvest, but it was saying also that wildfires could be a wild card and that, you know, the smoke could have an impact on crop production, which is not great. But that's, we're in tomato season in our garden. We've been getting a lot of them ripe lately. So we're glad to have that. Like the garden, you have to put a lot into it, but it can be a total game changer when it comes to trying to save on produce. We, you know, for the most part, don't have to worry too much about buying vegetables throughout the summer once our garden starts producing. So once those beans hit, man, I'm going to be eating nothing but beans, I feel like, for the rest of the summer because we always get so many. I gotta start jarring them. My dad makes these pickled mustard beans. I'm going to have to get his recipe for that and then hopefully have a stock of that, you know, out of the summer as well. We were talking yesterday about uniform members at Ford ratifying their new 3-year collective agreement that just went through Sunday, was approved by 74% of members, and that, you know, it had some good ones. They were pretty happy with that. I think it included 3% annual wage increases, $10,000 productivity and quality bonus for active employees, pension improvements, a $500 million investment at Windsor's Essex engine plant, and a forecasted third shift in 2029. So auto industry experts now are saying that that's going to raise the bar for future talks with GM and Stellantis. Obviously, still some uncertainty when it comes to, you know, everything. The Canada-US-Mexico agreement still up in the air. Trump slapping Canada with some fresh tariffs, but Unifor is expected to start negotiations with the other two Detroit Big Three automakers now that that Ford agreement is done. Tigers won yesterday, 8-6 over the Chicago Cubs.
3: You know the Tigers won again. You know the Tigers won again.
2: Yes, sir. Real.
3: You know the Tigers won again.
4: Come on.
3: Because all we do is win.
4: Let's go.
2: So next game tonight at 8:05 against the Cubs. And that was our guy G-Mac Cash. He's been busy lately. He is dropping banger after banger about things that have been happening in this area. And I want to get into that a little bit more. Coming up in 6 minutes. First, it's Red Hot Chili Peppers on the Morning X.

0: There's Joe on 89X. It's Johnny. Good morning. We love G-Mac Cash in this house. Dude who's always rapping about the D. Most famously known for Tigers won again, Lions won again. We play that on the show all the time. But he's very timely with it. He has a bunch of songs. And yeah, they all kind of sound exactly the same, but he's always rapping about something that's happening. You know, he's rapped about, when the gas prices jumped up like crazy earlier this year. He's got raps that he's made, you know, when it's super hot outside. But this one, he, again, so timely, last week dropped this when the air was all smoky.
1: I can't go outside cause the air, bitch. I can't even breathe cause the air, can't breathe. I can't even put my gas in the air. What the f*** going on with the air? Damn. Need a mask for the air. They can't even take out the trash in the air. I can't even cut the grass in the air. Damn, I don't think that I'ma last in the air. The news talking about no go outside cause the airbag. Shit, hit you hard like you got here with an airbag.

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1: Yeah, see, that's the thing. 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
2: Coming from Canada, somebody please explain what's going on with the manager. Where? I can't even breathe in this shit. I'm losing stamina. Somebody better clean this shit up. We're the janitor.
1: Hopefully, that song isn't going to be relevant again anytime soon. 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

Oasis on 89X. It's Johnny. Good morning. If you were hoping for some new Oasis music at some point, bad news from Liam Gallagher himself. He tweeted back to somebody saying, no, I'm just not prepared for the criticism. If it doesn't sell 100 million copies in the first hour, cure bad breath and constipation for the nation. If it doesn't turn back time for Cher and some other bleep, let's just do some gigs and be happy. Thank you. So no new album in the works from Oasis, it seems like. Although he did have some criticism for the World Cup halftime show. He said it was like a bad trip. And I mean, honestly, with like Madonna, Justin Bieber, Shakira, I get that. Bit of a fever dream. Here's Sum 41 on the Morning X.

0: MGMT on 89X. I'm Johnny. What's up? I just came across a video of Nirvana bassist Chris Novoselic. That's how you say his name, right? But he's promoting an independent politician who's running in the primaries for Washington. And it's just, it's so wild to see him wearing a suit. He's got the mustache and like he's balding almost Dr. Phil style.
1: Novoselic, you may know me from the music community in Washington State. When I started doing music, rock was predictable. My band refused to be put into a box and we broke out, but we were called alternative music. We have an alternative on our primary ballot this year. James Edgecorn is running as an independent for United States House of Representatives.
2: That's right, Chris.
0: And then he put,
2: I grew up in Washington.
0: That's right, Chris. Yeah, just, you know, Chris is just smiling. It looks so corny, but people are like, imagine, you know, 90s Chris just drunk standing beside this politician instead. I guess that's the way it goes, man. You either die a rock star or you live long enough to become a trusted adult. When does that happen, by the way? Because I feel like I'm still not there. What?

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Eve 6 on 89X. It's Johnny. And speaking of Inside Out, that diarrhea parasite still going around. Be careful with the lettuce. This story we'll get into on the way. It was a famous person who was affected by it, and it's probably the worst place to get explosive diarrhea. We're going to talk about that in about 6 minutes. First, Death from Above 1979 on the Morning X.

0: In color on 89X, it's Johnny. Good morning. Apparently, celebrities not immune to that diarrhea lettuce parasite. Kelly Clarkson was talking to her audience on Saturday about how she got explosive diarrhea during her Vegas show.
1: I don't know what's wrong with me. I don't know if I got that thing, you know, that people like eat lettuce. I don't know what, okay? But last night during the show, I was like, oh my God. And I get back to my room and I have never been so happy there is not a man in the room. Bridesmaids ain't got on what happened in my life. I was like, oh no! And you know the part where you think it's over, you're like, there's, it has to be over. No, no.
0: I think that's how she got through it, singing while just gripping the toilet. You know, we should call it from now on, taking a Kelly Clarkson. I think I gotta go take a Kelly Clarkson right now, actually.
1: No, Kelly Clarkson!
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2: 9 o'clock on the morning X. I'm Johnny. Happy Tuesday. Mainly cloudy one, 70% chance of showers this afternoon with risk of a thunderstorm. We'll get up to a high of 28, feeling more like 36 or 97 Fahrenheit, and a little breezy as well. Tonight, kind of the same thing, mainly cloudy, 70% chance of showers, risk of a thunderstorm, a low of 16 or 61. And then tomorrow looks like clouds to start, more of a mix of sun and cloud near noon with a high of 23, feeling like 26 or 79 Fahrenheit. Right now, cloudy and misty, it says. I know we did get a little bit of a sprinkling here at the 89X studios, but it's 23, feeling like 32 or 90. And the Gordie Howe Bridge still expected to open on Monday with a ribbon cutting plan for Friday, which we have heard that before, but this was Mayor Drew Dilkin speaking on it.
3: Unless something crazy happens in Trump land where, you know, there's wildfire smoke and he sees he can leverage this again, who knows? But I think, you know, by all accounts, this is going to move forward. There'll be a ribbon cutting on Friday, opening on Monday, and folks will be able to cross pedestrian-wise in terms of bikes and walking on August the 5th.
2: I am looking forward to being able to bike from downtown Windsor to downtown Detroit. I want to see how long it takes. But, you know, again, fingers crossed and knock it on wood. I don't know when that statement was from, but obviously there has been new tariffs that were announced yesterday. Trump imposing a new 50% tariff on some Canadian goods, including wine, hockey sticks, and cement. I heard hockey skates as well, like diaries, journals, a lot of different products that would be having this 50% tariff on it. You know, Mark Carney responded yesterday and was defending Canada's retaliation to, you know, the whole history of the tariffs that we've been getting here and the move to have American booze off the shelves. That was a big reason that's being quoted here. Trump didn't say that this was because of the smoke, but, you know, instead of the dairy industry and the U.S. booze, it seems to be the main thing here. And, you know, there's political commentary right now. One person who was saying that this move is irrational, illegal. And yeah, it's just, we're kind of used to that at this point now, right? Doug Ford also responding saying, I'll never stop fighting to protect Ontario. If these tariffs proceed, Canada should respond tariff for tariff, dollar for dollar. And, you know, of course, with the Canada-US-Mexico agreement as well, that's kind of all up in the air. And that's what they're saying is that, you know, these new tariffs seem to be a violation in some cases of that because it does include some of the items that should be protected by that. So we'll see what happens. This is, again, it's like, is this going to affect the bridge? I don't know. We'll keep an eye on it. Hey, Tigers won yesterday 8-6 over the Cubs. They'll go again tonight at 8:05. And I got some white stripes for you. Seven Nation Army on the Morning X.

0: Silver Chair on 89X. It's Johnny. Good morning. You know how those guys got their name? Well, this is according to their lead singer, Daniel Johns, from back in the day, did an interview.
1: One time we were all staying at Ben's house. We were really bored, so he said, oh, we'll request a song on the radio. We'll request Berlin Chair by UMI. And that day at school, we were talking about how we don't want Nirvana very much to some of our friends. They said, oh, you should listen to Sliver, because it's a good song. And we said, Chris, I'll write down Sliver and Chair. But Sliver Chair, just to abbreviate it, so I remembered what songs we wanted to request. And he spelled it Silver Chair. So he said, oh, good one.
0: So he's claiming that it was a misspelling of Sliver and having Chair right there. But that's apparently not the full truth. I saw a lot of people talking about this online. They later admitted that they kind of just made that story up to distance themselves from Nirvana, saying, oh, yeah, we didn't really like Nirvana, which is clearly malarkey. And then they were saying that it was either the label gave them choices of a name for their band, or it's from the Chronicles of Narnia book, The Silver Chair. But you know, saying that they weren't into Nirvana is like, I don't know, Greta Van Fleet saying, oh, Led Zeppelin? Never heard of them. It's the Morning X.

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It's Johnny. Good morning. There was a scary situation on the East Coast recently that turned into a total badass moment. We're going to get into that in about 6 minutes. First, Noah Kahan on the Morning X.

0: Smashing Pumpkins on 89X. It's Johnny. Good morning. I know emergency alerts can be annoying sometimes when they don't have an effect on you, but looks like RCMP in Nova Scotia are getting some criticism for their lack of response to an emergency situation. This involved an active gunman, and this man, Ambrose, had to take matters into his own hands.
1: The man points a gun at you. Somebody should knock him down with a car or a truck. That's the truck I hit him with right there.
2: Nova Scotia RCMP says the first call for the suspect came just after 3 p.m. last Wednesday. It was that afternoon when Ambrose Zink says he found someone trying to break into his home.
1: And he picked up a blanket. He had a gun into it. I said, what do you want? He said, I want food. I'll give you all the food you want, I said.
2: But he says the man uncovered the gun and feared he'd be shot.
1: I rammed it with my truck, knocked him down.
2: Yeah. He says his girlfriend called 911 and the suspect fled. Then an emergency alert went out around 6 p.m. An RCMP superintendent tells CTV News the force is reviewing the timing of that. He says there was an extensive five-hour search, but they couldn't locate the suspect and believed he was no longer in the area.
0: Well, lucky Ambrose could deal with him.
2: So the force canceled the alert 3 hours later, despite not finding the man. Another local, Brian Myers, says he spotted the armed suspect the next morning when he came home from work. He had felt safe since the alert was lifted the night before, but called 911 when he saw the man.
0: It's crazy.
2: They say they found the suspect, and an officer fatally shot him. The area councillor says the public is still demanding
3: an explanation as to why the alert was lifted.
2: With added concern about RCMP communication after such devastation like the 2020 mass murders.
3: It heightens the concern. Did we learn anything?
0: I guess not. But again, Ambrose dealt with it. Like, that's crazy. And I love his voice.
1: A man points a gun at you. Somebody should knock him down with a car or a truck. That's the truck I hit him with right there.
0: And I don't want to make fun of his accent because Ambrose clearly doesn't mess around.
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role model on 89X. Good morning, it's Johnny. Got a special announcement coming up. There's something that just went live. Give me 6 minutes. Here's the Killers on the Morning X.

No Doubt on 89X. It's Johnny. Thanks so much for hanging out with me. I am about to head out. But before I do, some awesome news here for you. If you want to go to our 89X birthday bash, we just kicked off a special deal for that. So now, if you have this code, you could get 4 tickets for only $89. Of course, there's fees and taxes on top because that's the way it works for concert tickets in this day and age. 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This is going to be at Caesars Windsor Friday, September 4th with Default, the Bluestones, and Fionn. And the code that you want to use for that is 89BASH. 89BASH. 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Remember it. 89BASH is the code that you can use at, on the CaesarsWindsor.com or Ticketmaster.ca, the website's there. They'll have your little bar that you can put in that code and then get a special deal on some tickets to our birthday bash. So again, 89BASH is that code word. And then we'll see you Friday, September 4th. Dan also has a chance for you to win some tickets to that this afternoon as well. So stick around, listen to him this afternoon for a chance to win your way in. But at the very least, you can get a pretty sweet discount just kicked off. So 89BASH is the code word. Have a great rest of your day. Here is Default, who we will see at that show on the Morning X.

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Rancid. Now that's a good way to kick off a shift right there. How's everyone doing? Happy Tuesday. It's Dan, 203. And we've got a fun show lined up for you today. I've got some tickets to the 89X birthday bash. I'll be giving those away a little bit later on this afternoon. And catch the day. Coming up at 3 o'clock, it's a song by a band. I'll make a post shortly. I like to kind of keep it a surprise. I get like a little bit of like 90s Built to Spill slash Weezer vibes from today's Catch the Day. You can let me know your thoughts on it just after 3 o'clock. Here's Windsor's Own. I'm so proud of these guys. Autumn Kings, Gone, Gone, Gone on 89X.

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89X, it's Dan. A little Sublime with Santeria. How's everyone doing? It's 2:15. Catch the day coming up after 3 o'clock. It's a good one, too. It reminds me of indie bands from the 90s. I'm thinking Built to Spill, maybe a little bit of like a sloppy teenage fan club, and Weezer, quite a bit. That's coming up just after 3 o'clock, so let me know what you think of that. Right now, it's Mother. Mother with dots. M-O-T-H-E-R. It's My Love.

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1: What's up? 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

89X, it's Dan, that's Joe. He has a pretty good gig to fall back on. He's an actor, most notably in the show Stranger Things, which I still have to finish. I still have not completed the final season of Stranger Things. I love it. It's just, I'm a procrastinator when it comes to TV. It's like, yeah, I gotta get to that. I have so many TV shows that I haven't finished the final season, which if somebody had like any kind of, ADHD, it would probably drive them absolutely bonkers. Like, how can you not complete it? I sit on them. I'll probably sit on it for another year before I finish it. It's a Dan is

89X, it's Dan in color with headlights. It's 2:40. And birthday bash. Listen, I do have birthday bash tickets for you. I'll be giving away a pair every single day this week. And the next giveaway is going to be happening in the 4 o'clock hour. So you know the drill. I'm going to play, when you least expect it, an obnoxious, annoying version of Happy Birthday. Trust me, you'll know. When you hear that, caller X at 519-792-5000. I'm going to hook you up with tickets to the show. Here's Tegan and Sarah. This is Hell from Sainthood on 89X.

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89X, it's Dan Weezer. Say It Ain't So. It's funny because just in a few minutes time, I have the catch of the day and it sounds like a summer song to me. Weezer, for whatever reason, I've talked about this before, Weezer is a summer band for me. I tend to categorize bands by seasons. Weezer will always be summer, and today's catch of the day, up after three, a definite summer band that kind of reminds me a little bit of early, like, indie days of Weezer. So curious to know what you think of it just up after 3 o'clock. Here's Miles Smith with Stargazing on 89.

0: 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Imagine summer fun out on the water. Happy Days Boat Center, 1475 Cabana Road East.
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3: All right, today's catch of the day comes from a band that deserves to be way bigger than they are, at least I think. They're called Inoha. I-N-O-H-A, out of San Antonio, Texas. They've been quietly carving out a name with these big, bright guitars, huge melodies, and the kind of, like, indie alt sound that, to me, it sounds like 90s. This reminds me of, like, early Weezer, early Built to Spill, like, jangly alternative bands of the 90s. The single is called Everything Is Nothing. Very catchy, without being too sugary, without being too melodramatic, and the chorus is awesome, too. So if you like bands like Good Kid, The Rare Occasions, Phone Boy, Weezer, you might like this one. Let me know. You tell me. Keep it or sweep it. Today's River Current. Today's Catch of the Day. Everything is Nothing. Inoha on 89X.

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89X, it's Dan 316, some Nirvana right there from Nevermind with In Bloom. How's everyone doing this afternoon? We have some Foo Fighters coming up. Their show is literally coming up about 2 weeks' time, 2.5 weeks at Ford Field with Queens of the Stone Age. Right now, this is Noah Kahan with Doors to keep us moving this afternoon, Tuesday afternoon on 89X.

got us some classic Foo Fighters right there. With This Is a Call. Now, back in the old days when that came out, 1995, can you believe? 31 years ago? Aiden and X used to play it. I didn't know the name of that song at the time, and I used to call and request. I forget who I even spoke with. Can you play that Fingernails Are Pretty song? Whatever that is, Fingernails Are Pretty. This Is a Call from Foo Fighters, and it makes me very, very nostalgic, that song. Dave Grohl kind of had a lot of the Foo Fighters songs that would appear on their first album, the 1995 self-titled album. He had a lot of them ready to go when Nirvana was still a thing. But that song right there, This Is a Call, that was one of the few songs on the first album that does not date from Dave Grohl's days with Nirvana. It was actually a new song written like mid-1994, just a couple of months after Kurt Cobain's very tragic death. So the Fingernails Are Pretty song is what it will always be to me. Foo Fighters, This Is a Call. They're going to be in town too in August, early August, with Queens the Stone Age. It's Dan. It's 3:29. Man, that song just brings me back, I swear. It's like a musical time machine up in here. Here's Moving Forward, at least to the present anyway. Angine de Poitrine from Montreal. Fabienne on 89X.

89X. It's Dan Fabiang from Angine de Poitrine. I'm going to ask a very honest question. I want a very honest answer. What's everyone think of that song? Send me a quick yay or nay to 88989. Yay, love it, it's amazing. Nay, terrible. Get it off the air. I can't stand it. I truly want to know what your thoughts are. Text me, 88989-336 right now. So listen, there was some very, very bad news, some tragic news for the music world, especially the alternative 89X music world. Jennifer Finch, who was the longtime bass player for the band L7, passed away. Now, it was announced just a few days before her passing that she had an aggressive form of brain cancer. And, I mean, she's a fighter. Have you seen L7 before? They're firecrackers. They're incredibly powerful. But when I heard she had aggressive form of brain cancer, I thought, oh boy, this doesn't look good. But hey, she's fighting. And then just a few days after that, I heard of her passing. She passed away, which is very, very sad. Definitely a loss. I know L7, they are doing their farewell tour. She had already kind of stepped down, saying she wasn't well enough to go on the tour, which had to have been difficult, but I think the right decision, and here we are today. Jennifer Finch passed away. Now, I did get the chance to hang out and even get to know Jennifer Finch a little bit. Very cool, very chill person, and devastated. Last time I saw her was 2018. At L Club in Detroit, and it was John Waters, the filmmaker who did like Hairspray and Serial Mom and Polyester. It was his birthday, and he always comes to Detroit for his birthday, and he was at L Club. He was showing Serial Mom, and L7 are in Serial Mom. They perform as a band called the Camel Lips, and they were there and got to hang with some of them, and Jennifer Finch, just, she's the kind of person who you feel like you kind of always have known her. Very charismatic. I was just devastated to hear the news that Jennifer Finch of L7, bass player with a whole lot of spice, has passed away. Rest in power, Jennifer Finch, L7 forever. This is for Dion. Pretend we're dead.

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89X, it's Dan. Thank you so much for tuning in. 404. So, you know, just reading the news, I usually kind of shy away from heavier news topics, but a lot of people asking questions about the whole tariff thing. If you thought the trade war was mostly about cars and steel, it looks like we got to think again. The U.S. announced a new round of 50% tariffs on about $20 billion worth of Canadian products. And the shopping list is, it's bigger than I thought it was. Like, we're talking wine, hockey sticks, furniture, clothing, sporting goods, cement, whey protein, if you work out, whey protein, even wigs, and a whole bunch more. Basically, if it's made in Canada, there's a decent chance it just got a whole lot more expensive for Americans. The tariffs are expected to kick in next month, giving both countries, I guess, a small window to negotiate, which would be nice. Some major exports, including energy, fish, critical minerals, that's been left off the list, but this is still one of the biggest escalations we've seen in the whole Canada-U.S. trade fight. And I hate that word, fight. Why do we have to fight? But experts are saying it will end up costing American families more at the checkout. Meanwhile, I know Ontario Premier Doug Ford is saying we need to hit back. So I don't want to get into all that, but it's just, it's amazing how quickly a trade dispute can go from tariffs on auto parts to wondering whether your next bottle of wine, your next hockey stick, or apparently your next toupee just got caught in the crossfire. Crazy times, and hopefully we just get less crazier times soon. Please. Here's Yellow Card. The Good Charlotte Bedroom Posters right here on Windsor's Alternative 89X.

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89X, it's Dan Green Day with When I Come Around. I am so looking forward to their new film, Nimrods, kind of a coming-of-age road trip film, rock and roll road trip film. Some guys going out to open for Green Day on New Year's Eve. I love those kinds of films. And it's Green Day. So good. Here's Dexter and the Moon Rocks with Freaking Out on 89X.

Oh man, the days of like mid to late 90s trip hop pop. Sneaker Pimps from Becoming X6 Underground. So good. It's Dan. It's 426. Hey, listen, this hour, you're going to hear a really obnoxious rendition of Happy Birthday. And when you do, that's your cue to call 519-792-5000, caller X. I'm going to give you a pair of tickets to our birthday bash happening September 4th. Tickets are on sale, by the way. 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Here's Boy Golden, Cowboy Dreams with Cat Clyde on Windsor's Alternative 89X.

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0: 89X, this is Dan. Where are you calling from?
1: Windsor.
0: What is your name?
1: Aaron Oman.
0: Guess what? You are caller X.
2: Get up.
0: I hear a voice change suddenly.
2: Yeah, it was my wife on the phone.
0: Well, hey, congratulations. You're going to our birthday bash September 4th, Bluestones, Fion, and Default performing the Coliseum inside Caesars Windsor. Congrats to you.
2: Thanks a lot, man. 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And it's my birthday.
0: Today is your birthday?
2: Yeah.
0: So, oh, man, happy birthday. So happy birthday to you, and you're coming in turn to our birthday bash. So this totally works out. Amazing, man.
2: Awesome.
0: Happy birthday.
2: Thanks, man. I appreciate it.
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18: Look. If you had one shot, one opportunity, seize everything you ever wanted, one moment, would you capture it?

0: Aiden and X, it's Dan. Hey, just got a heads up. I appreciate this from listeners that there is a major accident about 2-3 male teens in a vet cab, possibly a second vehicle around Central and Seminole. Now, I don't have a lot of details except that text, but Central and Seminole, a big accident happened within the last 25 minutes or so, last 15 minutes or so. So hopefully everyone is okay. We'll give you some more details, but maybe avoid that area. Central and Seminole, major accident, this person said. Vet cab involved, they mentioned in this text, and a second vehicle, and they're saying 2-3 male teens as well. Hopefully everyone's okay, but keep an eye out for that area, Central and Seminole. If you spot something on the road, shoot me a text at 888-89.
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Flex. It's Dan Phoenix, 1901. How's everyone doing? 505. Once again, a big, gigantic congratulations and happy birthday to Aaron today, who was our winner. He was caller X for the birthday bash tickets, which happened September 4th at the Coliseum inside Caesars Windsor, Fion, Bluestones, Default. That's a trifecta right there. It's going to be great. There's a deal going on right now too. You can get a pair of four tickets for $89. Get it? 89X, $89, four tickets. Anyway, grab those. But congrats to Aaron. It's also his birthday today. So on his birthday, he won tickets to the birthday bash. So that'll be like the big old celebration, double whammy celebration. We'll celebrate Aaron. Turns out Aaron and I went to high school together. How cool is that? Green Griffin for life. I'm just saying. Fellow Herman students, anyone out there? Here's Jimmy with Leather Jacket on 89X.

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0: 89X, it's Dan, Red Hot Chili Peppers with Give It Away. So I just saw the film The Odyssey, a couple days ago at Landmark, and it was awesome. I loved it. I thought it was really cool. I know a little bit about Greek mythology, not a whole lot. It touched on a lot of Greek mythology. I thought it was really cool. Christopher Nolan, his movies are always interesting, to say the very least. But you know which one I do really, really, really want to see? Evil Dead Burn. Listen to this trailer.
1: There would be a fall if believed the devil would return. If anyone read from the Book of the Dead.
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0: So creepy.
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0: I love a good horror film, and I was a big fan of the Evil Dead films that came out, like the original Evil Dead and Evil Dead 2, and all that. I found them very campy as well, though. It was kind of a lot of slapstick, physical humor. There was humor in it. You know, Bruce Campbell, the eyebrow raised, and his one-liners, they were great. But the reboot of Evil Dead, this is the third one of the reboot. Next level, like truly, genuinely creepy, kept a lot of the same effects that the first time around did, but they upped the bar with creepiness and gore and the voices and the darkness. I am dying to see it. Has anyone seen the new Evil Dead Burn yet? Because I loved Evil Dead, just the Evil Dead reboot. I loved Evil Dead Rise that took place in the apartment building. And this new one, Evil Dead Burn, it just looks like the creepiest one yet. Has anyone had a chance to see it? No spoilers, but let me know. Shoot me a text if I should, yay or nay. Keep in mind, I do love horror. Love horror. So, is it worth it on the big screen, or do I wait to stream it? Let me know. Here's Dear Rouge.

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X. It's Dan, Tame Impala with Dracula from their album Deadbeat. How's everyone doing? It's 5:33 and I'm seeing mixed reviews from people who saw, Evil Dead Burn. Somebody said, Dan absolutely loved it. My favorite of the bunch. Someone else, exact opposite, said, I liked the first two reboots like you. Didn't like this one as much. I thought it was repetitive, the person said. So, so 50-50 right there. Let me know what you thought of Evil Dead Burn. We'll keep moving right now. These guys going to be in town in a couple weeks' time. We've been talking about this show, I feel like, since I came back to 89X back in October, 9 months ago. Can you believe that? Because I can't. Like, where is 2026 going? Truly. But Foo Fighters are coming with Queens of the Stone Age. Going to be a sweet show. Here's Times Like These on Windsor's Alternative 89.

89X. It's Dan. Dirty Heads. One of those days. It is one of those days, isn't it? How's everyone doing this afternoon? Seem to be this evening. We'll keep moving right now. One of my favorite bands to see live. This is Metric. Gold Guns Girls on Windsor's Alternative 89X.

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89X, it's Dan. Thanks so much for tuning in. We have Bluestones on the way. They're playing our birthday bash. And if you've been paying attention, I've been giving away a pair of tickets to our birthday bash all this week. I have three more pairs to give away. I'll be giving those away tomorrow, probably in the 4 o'clock hour. Just a heads up. 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It means I'm giving away a pair of tickets and I'm looking for caller X, and that could be you. Here's Portugal the Man. 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

89X, it's Dan. 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Little Pearl Jam, classic Pearl Jam. 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

10X, it's Dan. Thank you for tuning in. I'm going to send that one out, as I always do, to Abigail. Abigail's Army, and that is going out to Abby, all the small things from Blink 182. More music coming up. Drinking in LA, a request for some Brand Van. Right now, we have Beaches, Last Girls at the Party on 89X.

89X. It's Dan. I need more Jack White on vinyl and more White Stripes on vinyl. I only have two White Stripes. I only have one Jack White on vinyl, so we gotta fix that. But speaking of vinyl, I often go online and browse record stores, what they have as far as inventory goes, and I'm seeing right now, I'm actually hesitating if I should even mention this or not, but Dr. Disc, you know, the legendary downtown record store that has survived everything from Napster to download to the rise and fall of CDs and vinyl, and here we are again, full circle. They have a vinyl copy of Melancholy Infinite Sadness by Smashing Pumpkins, which I need to check out, I think. I don't have that one in my collection either. I have Gish. I have this one. I have Siamese Dream. I don't have Melancholy, so maybe I'll beat you to it. Here's Disarm on 89X.

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89X, it's Dan. Almost time for me to head out, but I have time to squeeze in a few more. 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The 89X birthday bash is back September 4th at the Coliseum at Caesars Windsor, and it's a trifecta: Fion, the Bluestones, and Default. And tickets are on sale right now through Ticketmaster. And also, I'm giving away a pair every single day this week. Aaron, who was the birthday boy himself, he won earlier this afternoon. And he's going. He's going September 4th. It was actually his birthday today, too. So how cool did that work out? Anyway, I still have Wednesday, Thursday, Friday. I have three more pairs of tickets to give away, and I will be giving them away every single day this week between 2 and 7 right here on 89X. This one will bring you back to 1998. 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

I'm addicted to this band from Toronto Valley. Song is called Vending Machine. That's it. That's a good note to end on. I would say I'm out of here for tonight. It's middle of the week. It's hump day. It's Wednesday tomorrow. Hey, tonight, Tyler and Lynch in at 8 o'clock. They're always hilarious to listen to. We'll leave you with some My Chemical Romance. This is Helena on 89X.

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